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1: 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Öll fimmtudagskvöld frá 10 til 12. Á Rás 2.
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2: Stop jumping up and down if you like a fucking rap concert, man. Just chill.

0: States, as you all know, has calmed down over lager. What the fuck was all that all about?
1: Þetta er konsert á Rás 2.
0: Down that way.

0: him.
1: Thank you very much.
2: Þetta er Oasis og Casino Shadow á Nebworth árið 1996. 30 ár síðan.
0: What is it like? Right away, up there about 50 miles away. Is any good?
3: You were that snidey fucking hot dog, man. Frig off!
0: BSC!
3: Right up by there, man. You run around like me in a bit with your fucking kecks around your ears.
0: This one's for the
3: Don't women. Have him.
0: This one's for the birds.
3: This one's for all, this one's for like anyone.

0: little Beatle then on the stage called Under the Little Mono. He said hello and he said, yeah, we're all having a great night and all that stuff.
1: Concert, levandi tónlist. Öll fimmtudagskvöld frá 10 til 12 á Rás 2.

0: 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Öll fimmtudagskvöld frá 10 til 12. Á Rás 2.
1: We'd like to do a song now from the first film we made. And it was in black. It's the one that we made in black and white. We've only made two. One was black and white and one was colored.

0: Thank you very much, everybody.
1: Thank you very much, everybody.
0: Thanks a lot, Paul.
1: Thank you, Dom.
0: We'd like to do another film song now, but from a different film. Because we've made two, you know.
2: Who's that man on the light?
0: Go away with that light, will you? Oh, thank you. It's also our latest record over here. That means it's a new single. And it's a delighted ditty called Help!